0: Thank you, Dick. Thank you.
1: I'm going to go over
0: there. Yeah. It's from Argentina. 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

0: 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It's got all our ideas on it.
1: Plus, you're not supposed to film him.
0: Yeah, you can't film
2: 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He's copyrighted.
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0: I got a copyright on this face.
4: So you're saying that I can't do this?
0: No, you can't.
5: 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Pues entonces vengan conmigo.

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Give me back my toaster. Give me back my fucking toaster. Give me back my toaster. 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